0: very much.
1: Sean Corley on guitar. Philip Campbell on the bass. Steve on the battery. Steve Campbell. Local guitarist Jimmy Corley.

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Aquarius, Sagittarius.

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So don't let it go to your head. She'll never ask any questions. Save all your answers, 'cause you found her at last. And now you're part of a session that's a moving too fast. And she'll hold your hand.

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